0: show you?
1: Molly, check this guy out, man.
2: Man, come on, come on, go. Where's that beautiful girl? Baby, come on out. Hello. Señorita. Hello, beautiful. $446. A bargain.
1: I don't know, man.
2: What are you doing? Medical?
1: I don't know, man. We got a guy down the street expecting to be hunting for his daughter.
2: No, no, no. Down the street. That's wholesale. Marco, step out here. Step, this is my only son.
1: How much you want for the boy?
2: I throw him in for $446. You know the phone?
1: My dead mother's got more muscles than this
2: man. No, he's strong and tough. Okay.
1: All right, let's throw them both then.
2: Give me some money.
3: Two for one. I'll give you what I got. All right?
2: Okay.
3: You're coming with us, sweetheart.
2: Okay, sweetheart.

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1: Hello, everybody. 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Now check it, you have two options.